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Marilyn Keys, Beautiful, Peter Murphy, Indigo Eyes, Lynyrd Skynyrd, Preacher Man, Dire Straits, Sultans of Swing. Bora lá curtir? Guns, Sweet Child of Mine.

Echo the Bunnyman, Bad Bugs and Ballyhoo, Linkin Park, What I've Done, Midnight Oil, Una Kiss, Dream World, Clash, London's Burning. E agora tem Life na Kiss, tem

0: the devil sends the beast with wrath, because he knows the time is short. Let him who hath understanding reckon the number of the beast, for it is a human number. Its number is 666.
1: Kiss. F.

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I say you look so fine that I really want to make you mine. 4, 5, 6, come on and get your kicks. Now you don't need

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I say you look so fine that I really wanna make you mine. 4, 5, 6, come on and get your kicks. Now you don't need a

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Now you do what they told you. Now you do what they told you. Now you do what they told you.

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And now you do what they told you. And now you do what they told you. And now you do what they told you.

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1: 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Chegando King, Somewhere Only You Now na Kiss.

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